0: Thank you very much, ladies and gentlemen, for Count Basie, Jimmy Rushing, and all of the other Kansas City kids. I have another listing here of a group that's coming up.
1: Capítulos da história do jazz. 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
0: We start with a couple of gentlemen you've heard before. Percy Heath, bass, and Connie Kay, drums. And then we go on down to Miles Davis, trumpet. Miles Davis. Zoot Sims, tenor. And my very dear friend, the cool one, Jerry Mulligan. And the high priest of bop, the inimitable Thelonious Monk. 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

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And I believe it could be something good has begun.